0: straight away, and the adrenaline. But luckily, it's brought together a sort of community feeling, you know, people talking to each other in the plaza. Myself, my colleagues, we were all making sure everyone was okay.
1: A man's been arrested on suspicion of murder after the death of a three-year-old girl in Surrey. Police were called to a property in Chertsey yesterday. The King's become the first monarch in history to publish his tax bill. His Majesty's revealed he paid £12.9 million last year. Andy Burnham could be announced as the new Labour leader on July 17th, paving the way for him to take over as Prime Minister. That's if there are no other contenders for party leader. A rare red warning for extreme heat remains in place across London and parts of southeast England. It follows the UK's hottest June day on record, reaching 36.7 degrees Celsius in Somerset. Unite says some bus drivers are working in cab temperatures above 40 degrees. Steve O'Donnell from the union says they need greater protection.
2: We tell people that they can't walk their dogs during this heat, and yet we expect bus drivers to work in conditions far worse and far hotter, with the glass coming through their windows. You know, it's totally unacceptable, and the bus operators have got a responsibility to keep drivers safe, passengers safe, and the general public safe.
1: And Manchester City have agreed a deal to sign England midfielder Elliot Anderson from Nottingham Forest. They'd had an initial bid rejected. That's the latest. I'm Beda Silva.
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0: This is the night shift of Midtowns Radio. Coming up next, the news on the hour.
1: From the Sky News Centre at 2, the search for survivors is continuing across Venezuela after its strongest earthquake in more than a century. At least 188 people have been killed, with entire neighbourhoods reduced to rubble and thousands still unaccounted for. Many residents have spent the night sleeping outside, afraid of further tremors and the risk of buildings collapsing. Craig Watson is a British teacher who lives in Caracas.
2: Unfortunately, this might be the end of my time in Venezuela. It's a conversation I've had with a lot of my friends today. You know, we can up and leave in a suitcase. This is their life, and it is heartbreaking, and, you know, it is devastating.
1: A 14-year-old boy has been charged with murder after a body was found in South Wales. The discovery was made in an area of Blaenau on Monday, believed to be that of a missing girl. The King's become the first monarch to publish their tax bill, revealing he paid £12.9 million in 2025. That puts him among the UK's top 100 taxpayers. The record for the UK's hottest ever June day has been broken for a second day running. Temperatures reached 36.7 degrees in Merrifield in Somerset. There's a warning to air passengers not to put vapes or power banks in checked luggage this summer. The Civil Aviation Authority says lithium battery incidents are now happening on around 2 flights a week globally. The regulator says batteries should be kept in hand luggage. Glenn Bradley from the CEA explains.
3: Lithium batteries, they tend to be in smaller items that you want to carry with you. It's just making sure people are aware, especially when it comes to power banks, that to not charge them when they're in the aircraft, and if they want to charge anything from the power bank, to ask the cabin crew for permission.
1: And Ecuador's 2-1 win against Germany last night sees Scotland on the brink of World Cup elimination. It follows their 3-0 defeat to Brazil on Wednesday. That's the latest. I'm Faye De Silva.
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0: This is the night shift on Midtown's Radio. 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
1: From the Sky News Centre at 3, rescue teams are searching through the rubble of collapsed buildings for survivors after Venezuela's double earthquake. At least 188 people have died. Foreign Secretary Yvette Cooper has confirmed £2 million in UK funding to aid the emergency response. The King's become the first monarch to publish their tax bill, revealing he paid £12.9 million in 2025. That puts him among the UK's top 100 taxpayers. Meanwhile, the sovereign grant, which funds His Majesty's duties, increased to more than £100 million this year. Forensic accountant Professor Atul Shah says some key figures are still secret.
2: We definitely don't have a clue about the overall big picture of the King's and the royal family's wealth, their total assets, and their annual income.
1: A man's been arrested on suspicion of murder after the death of a three-year-old girl in Surrey. Police were called to a property in Chertsey yesterday. 3 weeks today could be the day when Andy Burnham becomes Prime Minister. According to Labour's leadership timetable, if there's only one candidate, he'll succeed Sir Keir Starmer on July 17th. There was a dramatic end to Group E at the World Cup, and it didn't go in Scotland's favour. Joe Rawson reports from New York.
3: Ecuador's shock 2-1 win against Germany has left Scotland on the brink of World Cup elimination. Steve Clark's side ended the group stage with 3 points, and their only hope of progressing is finishing as one of the best third place teams. That is looking increasingly unlikely, with Ecuador's victory moving Scotland further down the rankings.
1: And the Met Office has extended a rare red warning for extreme heat. It's the first time it's been issued for 3 consecutive days in the UK and will apply to London and parts of southeast England. That's the latest. I'm Faye De Silva.
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started out in innocence, the way that most things do. 1,000 people crammed in one place, but the only face was you. I grabbed your hand and we raced out, hardly said a word. I'd only seen you for a minute,

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Next day she was early, and she looked at me and asked why. 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You're in a town, town woman, and I'm a downtown, downbeat guy.

0: This is the night shift on Midtown's Radio. 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
1: From the Scone Center at 4, the search for survivors is continuing across Venezuela after its strongest earthquake in more than a century. At least 235 people have been killed, with entire neighborhoods reduced to rubble and thousands still unaccounted for. Many residents have spent the night sleeping outside, afraid of further tremors and the risk of buildings collapsing. Craig Watson's a British teacher who lives in Caracas.
2: Unfortunately, this might be the end of my time in Venezuela. It's a conversation I've had with a lot of my friends today. You know, we can up and leave in the suitcase. This is their life and it is heartbreaking and, you know, it is devastating.
1: A 14-year-old boy's been charged with murder after a body was found in South Wales. The discovery was made in an area of Blaenau on Monday, believed to be that of a missing girl. The King has become one of the UK's highest taxpayers. Charles has made history as the first British monarch to publish details of his personal payments. He voluntarily paid £12.9 million in tax last year. People in London and parts of southeast England are bracing themselves for another sweltering day. A red warning for extreme heat remains in force after the UK recorded its hottest June day ever in Somerset. There's a warning to air passengers not to put vapes or power banks in checked luggage. The Civil Aviation Authority says lithium battery incidents are now happening on around 2 flights a week globally. The regulator says batteries should be kept in hand luggage where overheating devices can be spotted quickly. Glenn Bradley from the CAA explains.
3: Lithium batteries, they tend to be in smaller items that you want to carry with you. It's just making sure people are aware, especially when it comes to power banks, that to not charge them when they're in the aircraft, and if they want to charge anything from the power bank, to ask the cabin crew for permission.
1: And Manchester City have agreed a deal to sign Elliot Anderson from Nottingham Forest. They'd had an initial bid rejected. That's the latest. I'm Faye De Silva.
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2: From the Sky News Centre at 5. Rescue teams are searching through the rubble of collapsed buildings for survivors after Venezuela's double earthquake. At least 235 people have died. Foreign Secretary Yvette Cooper's confirmed £2 million in UK funding to aid the emergency response. The King has become one of the UK's highest taxpayers. Charles has made history as the first monarch to publish the details of his personal payments. Figures show he voluntarily paid £12.9 million in tax last year, while the Prince of Wales contributed £7.76 million over the same period. But forensic accountant Professor Atul Shah says it's not really transparency.
3: It's partial, incomplete and selective. We don't have the full picture. For example, what's the amount of money in the bank account?
2: A man's been arrested on suspicion of murder after the death of a three-year-old girl in Surrey. Police were called to a property in Chertsey yesterday following reports of concern for safety. More military barracks are to be used to house asylum seekers. The Home Office says it's seeking permission to use sites in Oxfordshire, Suffolk and North Yorkshire. There was a dramatic end to Group E at the World Cup and it didn't go in Scotland's favour. Joe Rawson reports from New York.
4: Ecuador's shot 2-1 win against Germany has left Scotland on the brink of World Cup elimination. Steve Clark's side ended the group stage with 3 points, and their only hope of progressing is finishing as one of the best third-place teams. That is looking increasingly unlikely, with Ecuador's victory moving Scotland further down the rankings.
2: And the Met Office has extended a rare red warning for extreme heat. It's the first time it's been issued for 3 consecutive days in the UK and will apply to London and parts of southeast England. That's the latest. I'm Faye De Silva.
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0: This is the night shift on Midtown's Radio. 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
1: From the Sky News Centre at 6, the King and Queen won't live at Buckingham Palace once almost £370 million of refurbishment work is completed. The news is revealed in the latest set of royal accounts. The sovereign grant, which funds Charles's official duties and the work of his household, increased to £132 million last year. Our royal correspondent Laura Bundock says tax bills are revealed for the first time.
2: For 2024-25, the King paid £12.9 million and Prince William, who'd previously decided not to divulge his tax bill, paid £7.76 million. Neither has to pay tax. This is voluntary.
1: The government's providing £2 million to help the emergency response to back-to-back earthquakes in northern Venezuela. More than 230 people are known to have died in the disaster, with well over 4,000 injured. A man's been arrested on suspicion of murdering a three-year-old girl in Surrey. The child was found dead at a property in Chertsey yesterday afternoon. A 31-year-old suspect's in hospital. A red warning for extreme heat's been extended into a third day for the first time. It covers eastern England, London and the southeast and lasts until 9 o'clock tonight. Sport now, and Ecuador's 2-1 win against Germany last night sees Scotland on the brink of World Cup elimination. The 3-0 defeat to Brazil on Wednesday has left fans clinging on to the hope they can progress as one of the eight best third-place sides. Former Scotland international Paul Lambert says if they don't make it, the tournament will be deemed a failure.
3: Ultimately, as listen, we failed, I failed in 98. Every generation's failed. And with the great Scotland teams in the past, and we were the same in 1998, we were all levelled at the same criticism. If these lads don't do it, they'll probably get the same.
1: In the other games, Ivory Coast are through to the knockout stages for the first time after beating Curaçao 2-0. Netherlands secured top spot in their group with a 3-1 win over Tunisia in Kansas. That's the latest. I'm Chris Milligan.
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1: This has been the night shift on Middowns Radio. Coming up next is the news on the hour. Stay with us on Middowns Radio for the best of music and entertainment all of the day and all of the night.
2: From the Sky News Centre at 7, the King and Queen have confirmed they'll never live in Buckingham Palace once a near £370 million renovation is complete. That's according to annual royal accounts just published. Charles is the first monarch to reveal his tax bill. He paid nearly £13 million in 2025. Forensic accountant Professor Atul Shah says there's a lot we don't know.
3: I'm welcoming the transparency. I have huge respect for the public leadership that King Charles is giving to the nation, but he could go further and could develop much better trust from society and much better respect.
2: The government's providing £2 million to help with the emergency response to two earthquakes in Venezuela. The death toll's risen to around 235, with at least 4,300 injured. A rare red warning for extreme heat remains in place across London and parts of southeast England. It follows the UK's hottest June day on record, reaching 36.7 degrees Celsius in Somerset. The Home Office is planning to use more former military barracks to house asylum seekers. It's seeking permission to use sites in Oxfordshire, Suffolk and North Yorkshire. There was a dramatic end to Group E at the World Cup, and it didn't go in Scotland's favour. Joe Rawson reports from New York.
4: Ecuador's shock 2-1 win against Germany has left Scotland on the brink of World Cup elimination. Steve Clark's side ended the group stage with 3 points, and their only hope of progressing is finishing as one of the best third-place teams. That is looking increasingly unlikely, with Ecuador's victory moving Scotland further down the rankings.
2: Elsewhere, Japan and Sweden have reached the last 32 after their 1-1 draw in Dallas. Australia are also through after a 0-0 draw. And the US have progressed despite a 3-2 loss to Turkey. And finally, Manchester City have agreed a club record deal with Nottingham Forest to sign Elliot Anderson. The midfielder is currently away with England at the World Cup. That's the latest from Sky News. I'm Chris Milligan.

0: Good morning and welcome to Middowns Radio. We hope you had a restful and peaceful night. Time to put the kettle on as we play you non-stop music to get your day off to a great start.
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4: From the Sky News Centre at 8. Despite hundreds of thousands of pounds being spent renovating Buckingham Palace, the King and Queen are never going to live there. Confirmations come in the royal accounts, which reveal Charles has paid £30 million in tax since becoming monarch in 2022. He's become the first monarch in history to publish his tax bill. But forensic accountant Professor Atul Shah says it's not really transparency.
5: It's partial, incomplete and selective. We don't have the full picture. For example, what's the amount of money in the bank account?
4: Authorities in Venezuela are racing to find survivors following the deadly earthquakes which struck just seconds apart. 235 people are now known to have died. More than 50,000 have been reported missing. This woman in the capital, Caracas, says her son is among them.
6: I'm desperate. I just want to know where my son is, whether he's trapped or at a shelter. I'm desperate. The governor said they were going to send heavy machinery, but they still haven't arrived.
4: The UK government's providing £2 million towards the emergency response. A red warning for extreme heat's been extended into a record third day. It covers London, the South East and Eastern England, with the Met Office predicting temperatures could reach the late 30s again. A justice minister has warned it could take 300 years to bring the court's backlog in England and Wales to pre-pandemic levels. Sarah Sackman says too many victims are waiting longer than ever for justice. Air passengers are being told to take vapes and power banks onto planes, not leave them in checked luggage. Aviation authorities say lithium batteries are exploding on around 2 flights a week globally, often leading to diversions or evacuations. And finally, Scotland have been further thwarted in their attempt to reach the knockout stage of the World Cup for the first time. They're bottom of the countries who could progress in third place following results for Ecuador and Sweden. That's the latest. I'm Chris Milligan.

0: Good morning and welcome to Middowns Radio. We hope you had a restful and peaceful night. Time to put the kettle on as we play you non-stop music to get your day off to a great start.
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1: 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Why does it seem so inviting? Autumn in New York. 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Glittering crowds and shimmering clouds and

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1: Thanks for being with us on Wake Up with Middowns Radio. Come out next is the news on the hour. After that, we will be starting our main daytime schedule. 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
3: From the Sky News Centre at 9, the King and Queen won't move to Buckingham Palace despite almost £370 million being spent on renovation. That's according to the Royal Accounts, which also reveal that Charles paid nearly £13 million in tax in 2025. He's become the first monarch in history to reveal his tax bill. But Joe Wright from Tax Justice UK says it's not the full picture.
4: We only really know what half of the King's income is, and that's the income that he gets from the Duchy of Lancaster. His personal fortune, which is probably somewhere between $600 and $700 million. We don't know what, if anything, he's paying on that. It's possible that none of that earns a return, but when you have that much, you'd think there'd be something there that's earning him a return.
3: Meanwhile, Prince William paid £7.75 million in tax. At least 235 people are dead and more than 50,000 reported missing after back-to-back earthquakes struck Venezuela. Rescue teams are continuing to search for survivors. An investigation's been launched after the medical records of a three-year-old boy injured in a crocodile pit were accessed by around 40 members of hospital staff. Cambridge University Hospitals has referred itself to the Information Commissioner's Office. The boss of the country's largest ambulance service is warning people to drink responsibly and avoid exercising outside as a heatwave grips the UK. A red extreme heat warning for southeast England has been extended into a third day. There was a dramatic end to Group E at the World Cup, and it didn't go in Scotland's favour. Joe Rawson reports from New York.
5: Ecuador's shock 2-1 win against Germany has left Scotland on the brink of World Cup elimination. Steve Clark's side ended the group stage with 3 points, and their only hope of progressing is finishing as one of the best third-place teams. That is looking increasingly unlikely, with Ecuador's victory moving Scotland further down the rankings.
3: Elsewhere at the tournament, Ivory Coast are through to the knockout stages for the first time after beating Curaçao 2-0. Netherlands secured top spot in Group F with a 3-1 win over Tunisia in Kansas. That's the latest. I'm Chris Milligan.
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2: Every day, people in Mid-Sussex go hungry for reasons ranging from redundancy to receiving an unexpected bill on a low income. The Mid-Sussex food banks provide a minimum of 3 days emergency food and support to people in crisis in Mid-Sussex. Care professionals such as doctors, health visitors, social workers, the Citizens Advice Bureau and the police identify people who need help and issue them with a food bank voucher. The food bank clients then bring their voucher to a food bank centre. Volunteers meet clients over a cup of tea or free hot meal and are able to signpost people to agencies able to solve the long-term problem. The food bank also runs a rural delivery service, which takes emergency food boxes to clients living in rural areas who cannot afford to get to a food bank. There are Mid-Sussex food banks in Hayward Heath, Burgess Hill and East Grinstead. If you think that you need help from the food bank to feed your family and yourself, then talk to your doctor, nurse or social worker, or go to the local Citizens Advice Bureau for further advice. The Mid-Sussex Food Banks, helping with hunger in a crisis.

broadcasting to visitors, staff and patients in the Princess Royal Hospital Heywood Heath and in the community. 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

0: For a patient in hospital, there can be many concerns and challenging decisions to make about their health and future. They often feel stressed and frightened, disconnected from their usual support, as they are separated from home and loved ones. Also, it can be very worrying for relatives and friends trying to support them. The chaplaincy service is available 24/7 to give emotional and spiritual support. 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Also, prayer support and help with religious observance is available. However, we are not only there for those who have a faith or religion, and if you or someone you love is in need of a friendly, supportive, listening ear for whatever reason, please contact us. 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

0: 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In 2026, we are celebrating 50 years since Middowns Radio first opened its doors in 1976. 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

Washing your hands frequently throughout the day is good practice at any time. You should wash your hands using soap and water or hand sanitizer, in particular when you get to work or arrive home, after going to the toilet and before you eat or handle food. 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

0: all day and all of the night at the Princess Royal Hospital and throughout Mid-Sussex. 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

0: From the moment you decide to have a baby, her health is in your hands. 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
6: From the Sky News Centre at 10, a man's been sentenced to life in prison after killing six people when he drove his car into crowds at a Christmas market in Germany. The psychiatrist from Saudi Arabia, named only as Talib A, carried out the attack in Magdeburg in December 2024. Five women and a nine-year-old boy died while hundreds more were injured. Philip Peplo survived the attack. He says what began as a joyful celebration turned to tragedy in seconds.
7: So much blood. So much pain, so much screaming, so much crying. Many people died.
6: The King and Queen won't ever live at Buckingham Palace, despite it undergoing a near £370 million revamp. The news, seen as a way of boosting visitor numbers, is revealed in the royal accounts. They show Charles, the first monarch to declare his tax bill, paid nearly £13 million in 2025. The Royal Devon Hospital in Exeter has declared a critical incident. It says the impacts of the extreme heat and humidity are hampering its ability to deliver services. Immigration Minister Mike Tapp says he won't be intimidated to drop his views. The Prime Minister's resisting calls from Home Secretary Shabana Mahmood to sack him over an article believed to be out of step with government policy. Air passengers are being told to take vapes and power banks onto planes, not leave them in checked luggage. The Civil Aviation Authority says lithium batteries are exploding on around two flights a week globally, often leading to diversions or evacuation. Glenn Bradley's from the CEAA.
8: Lithium batteries, they tend to be in smaller items that you want to carry with you. It's just making sure people are aware, especially when it comes to power banks, that to not charge them when they're in the aircraft. And if they want to charge anything from the power bank, to ask the cabin crew for permission.
6: And finally, Manchester City have agreed a deal with Nottingham Forest to sign England midfielder Elliot Anderson. The fee is understood to be £116 million, which would make him the most expensive British player ever. That's the latest. I'm Chris Milligan.
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0: Kicking off with Harpo and Horoscope. Right, I'm going to fess up right from the start. The heat did get to me, not during the day, but night times. How have you struggled to sleep? It's been really awful. I've not got much sleep in the last few days. In fact, I even went and sat outside in the garden at about 2 o'clock in the morning just to be able to get some air. But I usually prepare a show. I usually download the music, put it on about 3 CDs, and write a script. Yeah, seriously, there is a lot of work goes into this chaos, believe me. But the weather, the way it's been, today's the amount of prep gone into today's show, it's zilch, nout, nada, nish, as we used to say. So, I is going to freestyle it, innit? And just try to get away with playing tunes from old shows. So what I've done is I put the music onto it's usually 3 CDs gets me through a show. So I've dug out all the old CDs that I save and file, going back to sort of late 2023, yeah, and 2024. Hence to start off with the old theme tune by Hayley Mills, Let's Get Together. We haven't played that in a while. So what I'm doing, I'm going to be juggling CDs like a circus plate spinner to get you the best sort of music that I think will get us through yet another day of the heatwave. Are you enjoying it? Have you got any helps, hints, life hacks to make life a bit more bearable through these temperatures? Someone told me to paint my windows with natural yogurt. Yeah, right. But I'm lucky enough to be in a multi-fanned cool studio, and about 40 years ago my hair would be billowing in all directions rather like a meatloaf video. Let's get back to the music.
1: Chaka Khan, if you came to party, I came to party. 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
2: In my soul. In my
0: soul. It's nice you said, Boogies in my soul. Let's get this started proper. So thank you for choosing me, Kenny G, on your Mid-Downs Hospital and Community Radio, covering the Princess Royal Hospital, the surrounding community of Mid-Sussex, and thanks to the internet, we're just worldwide. The weather, we are still in a red weather warning. Cut it out, red weather warning. The temperatures today, due to hit a high of 31 and a low of 21. It's going to be slightly cloudy to start, but then more prolonged sunny spells. The sun pops its hat on at 4:48 this morning and clocks off at 9:18. The UV, well, you guessed, you need to put the old sunscreen on if you're going out. It recommends between 9 this morning and 6 this evening if you're going out for a prolonged time in the sun. You need to factor up the air quality. It's a 4. We've not had a 4 before, I don't think. It's always been a 2 when I read it. So, Saturday, it's going to be a 70% chance of rain. Is that going to be thunderstorms? Is that going to clear the air? I don't know. We'll have to wait and see. But it's going to be a bit cooler, but not much. It's going to be a high of 28 degrees and a low of 18. And then on Sunday, it's back to sunny spells, but cooler temperatures. Sunday, a high of 24 and a low of 15. That's more like it, isn't it? But that's because I'm going off on my hollybobs. That's why it's all gone back to being again. But I'll take it. I will take it. So, how are you doing? Have you got, like I said, I haven't put a show together. Have you got any tips for the sun, for the heat, and how you manage to keep cool in all this weather? I'm a survivor of 76, where I looked it up and it said it was 45 days long. No, it was longer than that. Can anyone remind me exactly how long the sunny hot weather was back in 1976? I thought it was like 3 months plus. So anyway, I took one of the tips back from those days. It was like roll up your underwear and put it in the freezer before you go to bed at night. It seems like a good idea until this morning. I spent about 15 minutes trying to get my feet through a slice of phyllo pastry. And it was dark and I was half asleep. It's Shaggy and Robin Thicke.
3: Well, you know this one goes.
0: Looking lovely.
3: It's Robin Thicke. Alongside Mr. Lover.

Shaggy with Robin Thicke and Looking Lovely. If you want to get involved in the show, it's really easy. It's just get out your emailing machines and email me on studio@mdr.org.uk. So it's studio@mdr.org.uk. But if you don't want to, if you're just laying back, if you haven't even got out of bed yet, and you just want to listen to some chill, I'm going to try and make it as chilled music as I can today, and you just want to sit back and not get involved in anything, I totally get it. Here's Adele, Chasing Pavements.

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1: It's that time of year again when people are heading to Britain's camping and caravanning sites to enjoy the glorious countryside. But as you head off for your break, we'd like to remind you never to take a barbecue into a tent, caravan or enclosed spaces because of the risk of carbon monoxide poisoning. Several campsite deaths have been linked to carbon monoxide poisoning from barbecues in recent years. The potentially deadly gas, which you cannot taste, smell or see, is produced when fossil fuels or wood burn without enough oxygen. Campers are reminded never to use or leave smouldering barbecues inside tents, awnings or other enclosed spaces. The gas can build up very quickly to potentially fatal levels in enclosed spaces such as tents and caravans. When you have finished with your barbecue, dispose of it carefully and ensure all the ashes are fully extinguished to prevent a fire risk. Symptoms of carbon monoxide poisoning include headaches, drowsiness, dizziness, chest pains, nausea and vomiting. At high levels, it can cause sudden collapse, loss of consciousness, and even death. Anyone who suspects they are suffering from carbon monoxide poisoning should go outside and seek medical help from a qualified healthcare professional and call NHS on 111.
2: Important advice, definitely. If someone goes camping a lot, I know how easy it is to think to yourself, oh, it's a bit windy, let's just go inside the tent. Do not do it. I've spoken this bit before, it is actually radio rule, it's radio law, I think 96.7, that when the temperature goes above 26 degrees, you have to play a Beach Boys song. And if it goes above 31, which it's about, it's done, we have to play two. But we're doing laid back.

complying with Radio Law. That's two Beach Boy songs as the temperature's reached over 30 degrees. I had to play it because I can't get to hear the start of Lady Linda every week when I listen to the lovely Linda Wishart show on a Wednesday, 1 p.m. And you get the start of it and you don't get the whole song, which is always dead frustrating for me because it's one of my favourite Beach Boy songs. What should we do next? Ah, Roger Taylor of Queen has got a new song out. It's called Come On Summer.

Not sure. Roger Taylor don't tend to do that unless he's doing all the percussion. Roger Taylor in the in Blue Low Deluve Quiet. Haven't played this in a while. Travis featuring Josephine and Leanna and Idlewild.

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1: Good morning, sir.
2: Hi, I'm checking in for my flight.
1: Lovely. 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
1: And where will you be staying?
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1: Lovely. 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

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And that was John Entwistle, late guitar, bass guitarist of The Who. A track taken from his solo album back in the 70s. And just a track that I fell in love with. I think it's wonderful. Can never understand why it's not played more and a hit. Hey, the sun's out. We've got to have some Bob Marley.

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1: Oh, I noticed one of the songs in there is going to be in our 11:02. That's Time For You. There's a coincidence. Taking us up to the news, it's John Williams and Flying from E.T. by the Boston Pops Orchestra. We'll be back at 11:02 with three, maybe four, laid-back songs. Not that you notice, they've all been laid-back songs this morning. But for you to be able to kick back and do nothing, which I think you've been doing all morning anyway. Don't blame you. See you after the news.

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3: From the Sky News Centre at 11, a hospital trust has referred itself to the Information Commissioner's Office after staff looked up details of the boy who ended up in a zoo's crocodile pit. Nick Qureshi reports.
4: The three-year-old was attacked by at least one crocodile at the reptile enclosure at a zoo in Huntingdon last week. A man believed to have learning difficulties was arrested and later bailed. The boy is now in a stable condition at Addenbrookes Hospital, where 40 members of staff accessed his records. The Department of Health calls it a serious breach. It says it's completely unacceptable for NHS staff to inappropriately access health records. It says it expects the Trust, Cambridge University Hospitals, to take suitable actions.
3: A Saudi doctor's been sentenced to life in prison for killing six people and injuring hundreds more by driving a car into a Christmas market in Germany. Prosecutors say the man planned the attack, which took place in 2024 in Magdeburg, over several weeks. Despite renovation costs totaling almost £370 million, the King and Queen won't be moving into Buckingham Palace. That's according to the royal accounts, which also show Charles has paid £30 million in tax since becoming monarch. The UK government's providing £2 million to help search and rescue teams in Venezuela after two earthquakes hit the country. At least 235 people have been confirmed dead and thousands are injured. The Prime Minister's resisting calls from the Home Secretary to sack an immigration minister over an article she says was out of step with government policy. Mike Tapp says he won't be intimidated after writing in the Times that foreign care workers should be exempt from plans to tighten settlement rules. Justice Minister Jake Richards has given his thoughts.
5: I don't think it's wise for ministers to sort of freestyle in government. We are a team, we are a collective effort.
3: And finally in sport, seven-time Wimbledon champion Serena Williams will play Australia's Maya Joint as the 44-year-old makes her return to the championships next week. Emma Raducanu's in a race to be fit for her first-round match against Croatia's Antonia Rusic. That's the latest. I'm Chris Milligan.
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1: Hello. You don't want to hear that all over again, do you? That's my fault. Should clear the music, shouldn't I? This is more like it.

0: There you go. If you're 11 oh 02, that is the time for you. Four great tracks from David Gates' Bread. First up, you had Baby I'ma Want You, and then If, then Make It With You, one of the bit times, sorry about that. And finally, Goodbye Girl. I remember that coming from a film, and seeing the film must have been late 70s, and I've never seen it since. I have to try and look out for that one. How you doing with hay fever?
1: Hay fever is an allergy to various kinds of pollen. And I suppose if you're unlucky, you're allergic to several kinds of pollen that come at different times of the year.
2: Most people think that grass pollen is the only cause of hay fever, which isn't actually the case. Tree pollens in early spring can be very problematic, as can mold spores, which occur in spring and autumn. It's a good idea to check the pollen counts on the day that you're going outdoors, and when you come back in the evening, to have a shower, wash your hair, and remove all the pollen grains from your body. The best thing to do is to try and remain indoors in the late morning and early evening. That's when the pollen levels seem to peak. What happens is the grasses pollinate early in the morning, the pollen rises up into the atmosphere and then comes down again in the evening. There are simple measures that you can try to reduce your exposure to pollens. What you can do is put some Vaseline or petroleum jelly in the lower nostrils to try and trap the pollen grains and soothe the nose. Some people wear nasal little filters which they put onto the nose to control their exposure to hay fever. Wrap around sunglasses are useful. And the important thing is to take your medication.
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0: could ever say.
1: Stupid song. That's what it's called anyway. And Olivia Rodrigo. One of my favourite artists around at the moment. Charlotte Gordon has managed to reach out an arm from the sofa, find the keyboard to the computer, and has written in. It said, would you like to dedicate this song to anyone? Hi, Uncle Ken. Listening to you this morning whilst currently melting in my flat. Enjoying the show as per normal. Lots of love. Charlotte, I don't know if you were supposed to add a song to that, but there's no song title. So I'm going to play this to everyone who knows me. Clifford T. Ward, who we lost too soon, and Gay. Laid back music for a heatwave.

music to melt to. Thank you, Charlotte. Hope you don't melt too much in your flat. I was flicking through the library here and came across a song. I thought, oh wow, I didn't realise we had that. And how long has it been since I've heard it, let alone play it? I don't think I've probably ever played it. But it's Steve Forbert and Romeo's Tune. Bad news is I'm down to a quarter bottle of water now. It's not even cold.

0: Steve Forbert there, and Romeo's Tune. I haven't heard that in ages. Serving the Mid-Sussex community 24 hours a day, this is Mid-Downs Radio.
1: It is, you know, he's right.
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0: One in three of us over 65 will get dementia. 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Thank you.
1: She doesn't catch me out anymore. 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Here's Wilton Felder. It's something we all like to do, have a little bit of wind. 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

If you like your jazz, if you like your jazz funk, if you like your soul. Wilton Felder from the Crusaders, and that is from his first solo album, I think, which if you haven't got it, you've got to go out and buy it. It is such a good, just a good album, just a great album, especially on a day like this. What would I really like now? Well, Peter Sarsty's got one. It's a frozen orange juice, of course.

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It's Lisa Stanfield, and In All the Right Places.

Bear with me, I'm just updating my journal. 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Not sure if we're going to make it through to the end. It's Cyndi Lauper. Time out of time. Why does my brain work like this? I've got no idea. I've obviously got something undiagnosed.

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1: The ultimate in cool records. There's ever a song to calm you down. This is War and So...

Now, normally at this time, I'd be welcoming John Finn and his jukebox into the studio. But John is going to have a week off. So he's got the right weather for it. And he's gone to a lovely part of the country. So, John, if you are listening, I hope you're having a great time. But I'm not going to see you for the next couple of weeks. I'm going to take a bit of a break, 2, maybe 3 weeks. So, John, I'll see you then. And just so everyone else knows, I'm going to have a little break. Enjoy the summer and then come back here for pretty much end of July, beginning of August. But there we go. That was War. And So, I think one of my all-time favourite records. It was like the end of the night song at the youth club discos when I was younger. This is Middowns Radio, available on the internet 24 hours a day via the Middowns Radio website and on the TuneIn app. Music to get you through another day of the heatwave. Just calm and laid-back sounds. It's George Michael and Careless Whispers, if you didn't know.

0: Midtown's Radio, with you whenever you want, wherever you are.
1: Well, that's your lot. Voice is going. That's your lot on this heatwave day. Music to melt by. Hope you've enjoyed the show. Hey, listen, it's hot out there. Stay safe, keep hydrated, look after yourselves. I'll be back in about 3 weeks' time. So, listen, take care, look after yourselves. Why? Because I so need you back here in about 3 weeks' time. You take care now. Bye-bye.

0: Midday. The Department of Health has condemned hospital staff who inappropriately accessed the records of a boy injured by a crocodile. The three-year-old's recovering at Addenbrookes in Cambridge after ending up in a zoo's reptile enclosure last week. The king has become the first monarch in history to publish his tax returns, showing he paid nearly £13 million in 2025. The royal accounts also reveal that public funding for the family will double to £100 million by 2028, £370 million being spent on renovating Buckingham Palace, but Charles and Camilla won't be moving in. Journalist Daisy McAndrew says it's likely no royal will live there again.
1: Having spent nearly £400 million on the renovation of somewhere that's basically going to be a bunch of offices and the occasional, tourist place where tourists can go or garden parties doesn't seem like very good value for money. It's fair in some ways. People will say they're pushing 80. Why should they move?
0: The UK government's providing £2 million to help with the emergency response in Venezuela after two earthquakes hit the country. At least 235 people have been confirmed dead and thousands are injured. Rescuers are searching for survivors. Seismologist Dr. Stephen Hicks says it's a large-scale event.
2: Because it's occurred at a shallow depth, close to a capital city, and these sort of geological effects have contributed to this strong shaking. It is really, a big disaster. And also because Venezuela is quite a poor country, it's not so economically developed. That means that people are not so well prepared. The buildings aren't so well prepared.
0: A man's been arrested and charged in connection with the death of a woman in the Scottish Borders. 35-year-old Stacey Hogg was found in Hoyk yesterday morning. Health bosses are warning about the impact of the heatwave on services. More life-threatening 999 calls are being made as a red alert in parts of southern England's extended until tonight. And cricket now, and Ben Stokes has struck for England on day two of the third test with New Zealand at Trent Bridge. A short time ago, the captain removed Daryl Mitchell, leaving the tourists on 393 for five. That's the latest. I'm Chris Milligan.
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1: For inpatients at the Princess Royal Hospital in Hayward Heath, the hospital pharmacy is on the first floor of the hospital, where it is open from 8:30 in the morning to 5 o'clock in the afternoon, from Monday through to Friday. 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
10: 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Come up next will be the news on the hour. 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

Honestly, you lot. What are you putting into your bodies? Let me show you. 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
1: 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But half the sugar our kids eat comes from snacks and sugary drinks, which could lead to harmful fat building up inside and tooth decay. So what can we do to protect them?
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1: 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Yeah. So we decided to do something about it. Just little things throughout the day give us the 60 minutes of activity our kids need. Now we're really getting the hang of it. Well, some of us.
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0: This man has the right to be treated with dignity and respect. This woman has the right to be involved in decisions about her healthcare. This boy has the right to be treated with a professional standard of care by qualified staff. We all have these rights and many others. We also have responsibilities, such as registering with a GP and keeping appointments. Our rights and responsibilities are set out in the new NHS Constitution. It explains how, by working together, we can all do our bit to make the NHS a great achievement for generations to come. To find out more, ask your healthcare professional or visit nhs.uk/NHS Constitution. The NHS Constitution, because the NHS belongs to us all.
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Once upon a time, life was pretty simple. It could be hard. The food was pretty fast. But it could be fun. If we caught our mammoth. Or bison. Or whatever. Then, gradually, life changed. In many ways, it got easier. Nobody had to run around for their food. Or anything else much for that matter. Until one day we woke up and realised that 9 out of 10 of our kids would grow up to have dangerous amounts of fat build-up in their bodies, which meant they'd be more likely to get horrid things like heart disease, diabetes and cancer. And many could have their lives cut short. So we thought, that's not more of a life, that's less of a life. And that's terrible, because we love the little blighters. Maybe we should get together with our kids and eat better, move more, live longer, and change for life. And we all lived happily, not exactly ever after, but more ever after than we had done. To find out how you can change for life, search online for Change for Life.

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2: Every 90 seconds in the UK, someone is admitted to hospital with a brain injury. This might be due to an accident, road traffic collision, assault, fall, stroke, brain tumour, or meningitis. 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
1: This is John Finn and John's Jukebox. 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

It happened on one of them zippity-doo-dah days. Now, that's the kind of day when you can't open your mouth without a song jump right out of it. Zippity-doo-dah, zippity-yay. My, oh, my, what a wonderful day. Plenty of sunshine heading my way. Zippity-doo-dah, zippity-yay. Mr. Bluebird's on my shoulder. It's the truth. It's actual. Everything is satisfactory. Zip.

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0: be quite a roller coaster. One day you could be having the most incredible day, and then the next day you could be supporting a brief family.
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Rocking Horse is a Brighton-based charity which has been supporting children for 50 years. It was set up in 1967 by Dr. Trevor Mann, who recognised there was a real need for additional resources to improve healthcare services for sick children and babies. At Rocking Horse Children's Charity, the aim is to improve the lives of sick children throughout Sussex. It is the official fundraising arm of the Royal Alexandra Children's Hospital in Brighton, where money is raised for life-saving and cutting-edge medical equipment, whilst ensuring that children are treated in an environment better suited to their needs. The charity also supports the Trevor Mann Baby Unit, based at the Royal Sussex County Hospital in Brighton, and its sister site, the Special Care Baby Unit, here at the Princess Royal Hospital, for premature and sick newborn babies requiring short-term high-dependency care. Rocking Horse believes that no matter where they are, children should always be allowed to be children. Working in partnership with the hospitals in Brighton and Haversea, it strives to make services stimulating, cutting edge and accessible for many babies, children and teenagers who need them. Rocking Horse is a registered charity that does not receive any government funding, and it relies on the generous support of individuals, community groups, companies and trusts. People like you. For further information about the charity and how you may help, go to the Rocking Horse website.

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This has been Robin Russell and In the Mood. Coming up next will be the news on the hour. Stay with us on Mid Downs Radio for the best of music and entertainment.

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1: 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Sussex Health and Care supports the 1.7 million people in Sussex, including the people of Mid-Sussex, and is made up of health and care organisations right across Sussex. It is responsible for looking after and delivering all the health and care services in the area it covers. The four partners in Sussex Health and Care are NHS Sussex, East and West Sussex County Councils, and Brighton Hove Council. Sussex Health and Care includes all seven NHS hospital, community and ambulance trusts, plus all primary care practices in Sussex. This includes the University Hospital Sussex NHS Foundation Trust and the Princess Royal Hospital here in Havisham. A wide range of other voluntary, community and social enterprise partners are also involved in providing health and care services in the county and are part of the integrated system. For further information, go to the Sussex Health and Care website.

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2: 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It also provides a range of specialist services across South East England. It cares for people of all ages, from children and young people through to older people with conditions such as dementia. The partnership aims to improve people's lives by providing high quality care and the best possible experience of its services. It provides services in a wide range of places, including hospital, community clinics, people's homes and GP practices. This includes Chalk Hill, based on the Princess Royal Hospital site in Mid-Sussex, that treats children and young people experiencing emotional difficulties, mental health problems and eating disorders. For further information about the services the Trust provides and where it provides them, go to the Sussex Partnership website.

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0: Thank you for listening. I hope you feel a lot better soon. This has been What's Good by Hannah Russell. Stay with us on Middance Radio for the best of entertainment throughout the day. Coming up next, the news on the hour.
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0: 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You should wash your hands thoroughly for at least 20 seconds, about the length of this infomercial.
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Right Care Right Now aims to help local people find the right service for their health needs, especially when they need medical help fast, but it's not a life-threatening emergency. Many visits to the Princess Royal Hospital's Accident and Emergency Department do not result in any treatment. That doesn't mean those people are all in the wrong place. It's important for some conditions to be checked in A&E, even if no treatment is needed. But many visits to A&E could be dealt with better by a different NHS service, such as pharmacists, GPs, or minor injuries nurses. Right Now Right Care is a website which can be accessed via the internet by any computer, tablet, or smartphone. The website lists common symptoms and offers suggestions for treatment. Right Care Right Now then links through to local services and shows whether they are open or closed and their location. If you require urgent treatment for symptoms that are not listed on the website, then ring NHS 111 for further advice. Using an alternative to A&E could mean more convenient service, little or no time in waiting room, and treatment by professionals who are experts in common illnesses and injuries, rather than A&E staff who specialise in emergencies. By using Right Care Right Now, you are not only helping yourself, but also helping the NHS save A&E for those who really need it.

0: 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In 2026, we are celebrating 50 years since Middowns Radio first opened its doors in 1976. 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
1: Hello, I'm Mercedes Madden, Chair of the Prince's Royal League of Friends. Over the past 5 years, the League of Friends has spent over £1 million supporting this hospital. Projects include substantial refurbishment to the discharge lounge, the rapid access ward, and the Hickstead pre-op ward. We also provide equipment and a workspace for the physio department, bedside lockers in several wards. These are the examples of many projects we've undertaken over the years. The busy coffee shop by the main reception is our main source of revenue, plus legacies and donations, generating funds for the many deserving projects, ensuring we can continue to provide equipment and support to improve the facilities, the care and comfort of patients, visitors and staff in this busy hospital. We could not do this without you. Thank you for your support.
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Hello and welcome to Catch a Smile, a celebration of music from the island of Jamaica. I am Paul B and I will be with you for the next hour. Whether it is ska, or rock steady, or dancehall, or indeed reggae, you will find it all here on Mid Downs Radio. So let's get the show off to a cracking start with this great track.

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1: We've got the creator of DJ Music with us here tonight. It's the man who gave you hits like Wear You to the Ball, Wake the Town and Tell the People. I'm sure he'll tell you about the rest. Brothers and sisters, for the music maker from Kingston, Jamaica, good gracious me, it's you are!

0: Well, that's it for me this time round. You have been listening to the great music of Jamaica on Catch a Smile with Paul B. Many thanks for listening. Coming up next is the news on the hour. Stay with us on Middowns Radio for great music and entertainment all of the day and all of the night.
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Well, a very good evening to you. Welcome along to Totally 80s on Mid Downs Radio for the next 2 hours. My name is Kevin Payne, and it's the 100 Club featuring tonight. What, pray, is the 100 Club? It's those artists that spent 100 weeks or more in the UK Top 75 singles charts throughout the 1980s. Outfits like The Jam, who were there for 139 weeks, including their number two hit single in 1982, with backing vocals from Jenny McCone of the Bell Stars, The Jam's Bitterest Pill I Ever Had to Swallow, and Tears for Fears, 134 weeks on the survey from 1982.

So, it was out of the news with the jam, the bitterest pill I ever had to swallow. Jenny McCohan, by the way, of the Bell Stars, was to have her biggest hit the following year in 1983 with the Sign of the Times, got to number three, but not in the 100 Club. The Jam are, though, and so are Tears for Fears with 134 weeks on the UK Top 75 Singles charts. Throughout the 1980s, their biggest hit, perhaps, at number two in 1985, the brilliant Everybody Wants to Rule the World. Next up on Mid Downs Radio, Ultravox will

the top 75, and that's without all the solo performances from mid-year. The Brilliant All Stood Still on Mid-Downs Radio, and then, oh, so much choice, Duran Duran's back catalogue. We featured from 1983, New Moon on Monday on Mid-Downs Radio.

0: Well, I reckon a pretty successful playlist thus far, would you agree? The brilliance of the Eurythmics from 1983, a song that got to number 2.
1: Sweet Dreams.
0: 182 weeks, by the way, in the UK, top 75 throughout the 1980s. So well and truly inducted into the 100 Club. And there are a few artists, by the way, that went in excess of 200 weeks. And I think we may well be hearing from a few of them tonight as well.
2: Midtowns Radio Hospital Information. The Audiology Department at the Princess Royal Hospital provides a full range of hearing and balance services. As well as clinical consultations, their service includes repair of faulty hearing aids, retubing, ear mould impressions and other minor problem repairs by appointment only. Appointments are normally offered the same or the next day. They can also offer advice if you need help to hear the TV, phone, doorbell or smoke.

0: Nicola. More information on their postal service, hearing aid battery replacement, lip reading classes, and much more is available on the audiology page of the Brighton and Sussex University Hospitals website, www.bsuh.nhs.uk.
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0: Wow.
1: Still think that sounds so good. Tina Turner, late 1983, with her cover version of Let's Stay Together, the original from Al Green in 1972. And M17, by the way, providing backing vocals on that tune. But no place on the 100 Club for Heaven 17. Tina Turner, though, 120 weeks in the top 75 throughout the 1980s. Just behind OMD, who spent 153 weeks in the chart.

music from the original motion picture Pretty in Pink, a song that I know very well because I got to request it and play it out on Gary Davis's 80s programme on BBC Radio 2 back in, when was it, January 2022. And it was one of those songs that, in my humble opinion, was a great tune, but simply didn't chart perform. And that was what the show that night was all about. Only got to number 48 in 1986. One of the hits of OMD. One of the many hits of Orchestral Manoeuvres in the Dark. They are well and truly, of course, on our 100 Club. It's a totally 80s music special on Mid-Downs Radio 1350 AM. My name is Kevin Payne. Hope you're enjoying the music so far. We've got plenty of good tunes still to come. This hour we've got some Level 42 and some Erasure in the final little section of the programme. And right now, one of the

Mid Downs Radio playing out totally 80s this evening. And the fantastic Bananarama, all-girl group from the 1980s. Highly successful. Love in the First Degree was a top three hit in 1987 and contributed towards their 176 weeks in the UK Top 75 throughout the decade. Now, just every so often, we depart from A-side tunes and play something from an album or from a B-side. And tonight, we're playing the B-side of their most successful hit single, Don't You Want Me, Baby. We are talking, of course, about the Human League, who released this track on their album Dare and on the B-side, and it remembers the assassination of John F. Kennedy in 1963, a haunting melody called Seconds, playing out on the 100 Club on MDR.

0: Oh, I do like to be beside the A side. The B side of their biggest hit single, Don't You Want Me Baby, was the brilliant Seconds. Remembering the assassination of John F. Kennedy on the 22nd of November 1963. Phil Oakey and the Human League, 126 weeks on the survey in total. Let's take a break for some staff information now.
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0: Yes, welcome back to our Totally 80s 100 Club music special on Mid-Downs Radio. The 100 Club being those artists that have spent 100 weeks or more in the UK Top 75 singles charts throughout the best decade, the 1980s. And Erasure made it in style with Sometimes.

one of those outfits that did rather better than one might have thought in terms of weeks on the UK Top 75 throughout the 1980s. 168 in all. Cracking tune from 1983. Got to number six. Everything Counts in Large Amounts from Depeche Mode. Before that, Erasure from 1986. 17 of their 102 weeks in the 1980s attributed to Sometimes. And this is a late entry onto tonight's show.

Well, to be honest, music lovers, I was going to play Lessons in Love, but as I was sort of rifling through the CD rack, suddenly out came Sun Goes Down, open brackets, Living It Up, close brackets. And I thought, it's so long since we played that classic from 1983. We can save Lessons in Love for another edition, I think, of Totally 80s 100 Club. But for now, the sun goes down. Not quite on the first hour. We've got time to squeeze in one more. Before the news at the top of the hour, and it's a song that I played when I first joined the hospital radio station back in February of 1984.

Hello, I'm Charlotte and I'm a broadcast journalist and I used to volunteer as a presenter at Midlands Radio, and it was such a brilliant experience volunteering there. I learnt a huge amount from the team, who were all really kind and welcoming and really knowledgeable too. I went on to work in commercial radio news after that, and it was a really valuable experience for me because I learnt a lot about broadcasting on air. It really improved my confidence and it really helped with job applications as well. So I'd really encourage anybody who's thinking about it to volunteer at Midlands Radio. It's a great place to learn and cut your teeth in the broadcasting world, and also it's a lot of fun.

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So, welcome back to our Totally 80s Music Special on Middowns Radio 1350 AM. It is the 100 Club, which is defined as artists that have spent 100 weeks or more on the UK Top 75 singles charts throughout the 1980s. That lady had done it in the 60s with the Supremes, again in the 70s as a solo artist, and back she came in 1980 with a big number two hit called Upside Down You Turn Me. Diana Ross with a total of 161 weeks on the survey throughout the 1980s. Before that, of course, it was Wham from 1984, Wake Me Up Before You Go Go. 137 weeks on the UK, top 75 throughout the 1980s, but no place for lead singer George Michael. He only managed to rack up 84 weeks in total throughout the 80s. He would do somewhat better as a solo artist in the 90s, I would suggest. Here's another big tune. This is U2.

Heart, classic song from 1984. Pride in the Name of Love from Bono and U2 on Middowns Radio 1350 AM. I mentioned a little while ago that some artists have exceeded 200.

and Mammoth 254 weeks on the UK Top 75 throughout the 1980s, makes Shaking Stevens the number one solo artist of the decade, ahead even of Madonna. At number one in 1982, Oh Julie, from Shaking Stevens.

0: 125 weeks in the UK Top 75 throughout the 1980s. For the Queen of Disco from the 1970s, that State of Independence 1982 for Donna Summer. We're going to break for some hospital information in a mo. When we come back, one of the big singles from Adam and the Ants. 1981 is the next offering.
1: In the little town of Watchukumsee was a little couple with a pharmacy. The pharmacy did just what it should, but the couple knew there was more that it could. So they started a service to help those in pain and those who were unwell get better again. She checked on health, he visited homes, and soon enough it was very well known. When you went in to visit the pharmacy, there was much more on offer than what you can see. To discover more, ask your pharmacist.
2: 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Heat oil in a deep fat fryer till very hot. Fall asleep in front of the late film. Let oil catch fire. Brown the kitchen nicely.
3: Wake up. 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Cooking accidents are the cause of most house fires. Fire kills. You can prevent it.
4: 3-point safety belts. ABS anti-lock braking. Impact absorbing airbags. There are some road users who don't have the advantage of this technology. Easy. A horse and its rider have less protection than other road users. So think. 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

Oh, the brilliance of Stevie Wonder. He had the biggest selling Motown hit of the 1980s, I Just Called to Say I Love You. And that was another big one as well. From 1985, it went top three, and it was, of course, Part Time Lover. 168 weeks in the charts for Stevie. Mentioned earlier on, Dinah Ross with 161, also eclipsed that in the 1970s and the same in the 1960s as well, with her outfit, of course, Dinah Ross and the Supremes. They had a hit in 1966 with You Keep Me Hanging On, and back came Kim Wilde in 1986 with the same song and took it to number two in the charts, part of 160 weeks on the survey.

The most successful UK female artist of the 1980s was Kim Wilde. And the brilliant You Keep Me Hanging On, redone and resung from 1966 to 1986. This one was released in 1966 as well and came back for Phil in 1988.

It was the Mindbenders, mid-1960s, that had a big hit with Groovy Kind of Love. And back came Phil Collins with a number one song in 1988. One of 157 weeks on the UK Top 75 throughout the decade. And he also did 113 weeks with Genesis as well.

0: Oh, what a tune. McCartney and Jackson from 1983. Say, say, say. And that's our offering tonight from Paul McCartney, who has spent 164 weeks on the UK Top 75 throughout the 1980s. Not as much as he did in the 1970s, and certainly not as much as he did in the 1960s when he was doing rather well with a group called the Beatles, I do believe.
1: Hello, I'm Mark, the manager of the League of Friends coffee shop at the Princess Royal Hospital. I want to say a big thank you to all the people that have been visiting us, supporting us, and continue to support us to give back to the hospital with each and every purchase you buy. That generates money to a much-needed service at the Princess Royal Hospital, which we make sure we can continue to such a high standard. We're open from Monday to Friday, 7 a.m. to 5 p.m, Saturday from 9 a.m. to 4 p.m. We have great value on all our coffees, sandwiches, hot foods, including pasties, sausage rolls and samosas, cold drinks and snacks. I look forward to seeing you soon so we can continue to support all areas of the Princess Royal Hospital.
2: In this country, on average, someone dies from accidental carbon monoxide poisoning pretty much every week. You can't see it, you can't smell it, you can't taste it. And if carbon monoxide is leaking in your home, this is what it sounds like. You can buy a good alarm from any DIY store. And if carbon monoxide is leaking in your home, this is what it sounds like. The difference? About £15. Carbon monoxide. Don't be a victim of the silent killer.
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Well, we're drawing near to the close of this particular edition of Totally 80s, the 100 Club. Those artists who've spent 100 weeks or more in the UK Top 75 singles charts throughout the 1980s. And New Order can really thank Blue Monday for their contribution. 131 weeks in total, 49 of those were for the biggest selling 12-inch record of all time, Blue Monday. Before that, it was Queen, 176 weeks in total in the 1980s. Not quite as many as the 1970s, I don't think, but still, wow. Next up is Culture Club.

So that's more or less it from the 100 Club for this particular edition of Totally 80s. Thank you very much indeed for your company. My name is Kevin Payne saying, look, get well soon. I hope you're going to make a good and speedy recovery. Come out of the Princess Royal Hospital very, very soon indeed now. But while you are still here with us, do stay tuned to Mid-Downs Hospital Radio for the simple reason that we provide some excellent musical therapy for you. 24 hours a day, 365 days of the year. Our last tune coming up, last but one, by the way, was Culture Club. Last tune, 137 weeks on the charts. This was the debut chart single from Five Star from the album called

0: Hello and welcome to Middowns Radio. In 2026, we are celebrating 50 years since Middowns Radio first opened its doors in 1976. 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
8: 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Coming up next, we have the news on the hour, followed by heading back to the 80s.
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10: 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Coming up soon, the Midnight News. 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

Hello and welcome to Soul on Soul. Over the next hour, I will bring you the best of soul music. Tracks from Tamla Motown, Stax, Atlantic, Chess, all those great soul labels. So let's go on into the groove with a classic track.

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1: Protection against measles, mumps, rubella and varicella, the latter more commonly known as chickenpox, has been combined into a single vaccination known as MMRV. It's offered on the NHS to all children from 1 year old in two doses at 12 months and 18 months of age. Far from being simple childhood illnesses, they can have serious and life-changing consequences such as blindness, seizures, hearing loss and even death. The vaccination can also save sick days from school and nursery, sparing parents from having to miss work. And it can help to build the national community immunity protection for all ages. For further information about the MMRV vaccination, go to the NHS website or NHS app. This information applies to those living in England only. People living elsewhere in the UK should go to the relevant devolved administration website.
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This has been Soul on Soul with Soul Me. Coming up next on the hour is the news. 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
0: Thank you for listening to Jazz Into the Night. This has been Alex Jones. Stay with us on Mid-Downs Radio for the best of entertainment. 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

0: Thank you for listening. 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Coming up soon, the Midnight News. 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